0: Sir Arthur? Can you make an occasion in notes this appointment?
1: Notice of course.
0: Thank you, I just wanted to do that for the DOS crew, so we're not to call you.

0: Central 110-2, arrive in Hamilton.
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0: Receiver's running.
1: Hey, what's that?

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0: You're walking the mother over now to the basketball court here at Ravens Road. 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They're trying to contact her. I'm just standing by here.
1: Temperate.

of an unknown type aircraft inbound with an engine failure, two souls on board, unknown amount of fuel. Can you have all incoming units go to flight serve on Jack Steffenway stage?

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Bravo.

0: call. Tanker 71 from Buck, Tanker 53. Ambulance 154, ambulance 1393. Ewing Township, 1100 Terminal Circle Drive. An aircraft emergency alert 2B. That's the Ewing Township all call. Ambulance 154, ambulance 139. Tanker 71 out of Bucks County, Tanker 53, Ewing Township, 1100 Terminal Circle Drive, to Trenton Mercer Airport, an aircraft emergency alert 2B. Operate North Response 1 Channel 2, 2036, 260.
1: Do not please on. Out of there. 33. G33, Deputy 33. In the unit before all the chiefs, your message is broken up. G31, Tower 31.

0: have any visitor. You there, you're going. Down.
1: One by four is responding.
0: We're canceled. Bonna. Central Cap. Big Bush, for command. I just pushed one engine failure, no engine failure at this time. Two souls on board, 72 gallons of fuel. See, 72 gallons of fuel, number one engine failure. Captain 34 from Chief 34. Yeah, 181. Stephanie and I are having a gate 1. You want to stay down?
2: Yeah, if you. I want all of the aircraft to come in on Jack Stephan Way over at flight. Just aircraft's coming in on that way. And, Central from Airport Command, can you give me the channel, please?
0: Unit is responding, 1100 Terminal Circle Drive. Unit stage at the flight surf in command's calling for the channel. All units not operating Terminal Circle Drive, this is the North response to.
3: 331, we step in the way.
4: Definitely 53 is running.
0: Yes, sir. Rescue 33 is on scene.

Central from airport. Receive aircraft on the ground safely. You'll give me an update.

0: 333, Deputy 53. You want me to do staging over here? Smoke detector.
1: Sir, I'm smoke 10-2.

0: Central Airport Command. Go ahead, Command. On active runway safely. Aircraft at this time. Do you see the assignment? Additional units get canceled. It is responded. Holding with all 34 units. Bows can recall. This unit is responding 1100 terminal circle drive. Bows can recall.
1: The juvenile is being transported back to residence in room. Is the juvenile not working with us?
2: Yes. Central Engine 3 is arriving. It's a two-story wood frame single family shown from the outside. We're about to get.
3: South Shore or full pass?

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0: Cruiser Road, affirmative 137, a fall victim. 110 in Hamilton, 2560 Cruiser Road, room 137, a fall victim.
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0: 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Unsafe stand level on stage. North City, get around Delaware View Avenue of West State Street in Assault. Unsafe stand level on stage.
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Biden State Florida, Delaware, View Avenue, and West B. PD reporting a male assault victim laying on the ground. PD is responding.

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You have an assignment, 51 Rainflower Lane, for the odor of fire, burnt smell, 2059, Dispatcher 774.

0: 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And West Winter, 51 range ladder lane, the order is smoke, operate east response 1. At station 434445, squad 42, ladder 41, engine 49, squad 40. And West Windsor, 51 range ladder lane, the order of smoke, east 1.
1: Central Deputy 43, I'm responding.
2: Deputy 43, switch up to east, you're on north.
1: Deputy 43, don't be, apologies.
3: Briefing.
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0: Central engine 45 is arriving. Got a two-story type 5, single-family dwelling, nothing showing side alpha. Reestablishing command investigating.
1: Sure. 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

Amazon 5-2, Medical 792, Hopewell Borough, 25 East Broad Street, Apartment B, Bravo, Seminary to Hamilton Avenues. 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

all of the assignments, the West Windsor units. 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Squad 4 Jersey, copy recall.

Sierra Rushy City, Trenton, 523 Hoffman Avenue, outside the location of medical emergency. Sierra Rushy City, Trenton, 523 Hoffman Avenue, outside the location of medical emergency, Westmore.

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0: Central for 1523. 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

I'll be clear. 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

1-10-1 Medical 709 Green Allison, 2560 Cruzeros. The Homestead, room 422, in Concord. That's 1-10-1 Medical 709 Green Allison, 2560 Cruzeros. The Independent moving into Homestead, room 422. The unconscious person, southbound.

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Bond to Southern Restaurant Emergency. South, Seneca 39 5, City of Trenton. 40, 2 Public Avenue. Bond to Southern Restaurant Emergency. 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
1: Cranberry, 113 North Main Street. 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The alarm system, East Response 1.

0: My phone's on 5-10-2-2300 South Broad Street, the Red Oak Manor apartment. Apartment K, Kilo number 6. With a male experiencing respiratory distress. A call in progress. He needs a route. Stage away until the scene is safe.
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1: T-48's arriving at a 2.5-story residential. Balloons are in construction. I'll be out investigating. House is evacuated.

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0: Okay, let's... Mayflower in West Windsor, not the Main Street going.
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Sierra Eskimo Delta 792 to City of Trenton, 634 North Glen Avenue. Inside the liquor store, seizures up at Westlawn. City Rescue Medical 792, City of Trenton, 634 North Glen Avenue. Inside the liquor store, seizures up at Westlawn. Response number one.

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0: Mike 149, 134. Hey, from you were canceled and available, and then you said you were taking that other call, correct? Line 2, Central.
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1: Cancel that. Thank you.

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1: 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When the southbound and Bronzeville Barn Grill.

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0: Echo 36, Whiskey Lima X-ray on a white Volkswagen. We'll be southbound in Daphne's.
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Hour 31, Ewing Township, 2000 Pennington Road to College, New Jersey. How's Bill for Hall? He wants it. That's Station 30, Hour 31. Ewing Township, 2000 Pennington Road, College, New Jersey. How's Bill for Hall? The alarm system operator, Northwest.

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0: north, City of Trenton, 72 Sussman Avenue, Trenton Transportation to Walnut Avenue, set us to get some residents. North, City of Trenton, 72 Sussman Avenue, Walnut Avenue, set of the train station, set get some residents, Jeffrey Russell.
1: Central, can you verify this address, because the people here that claim that they did not call or don't have a life alert at all, and a medical one?
2: Medical alarm. We did verify this just when we were on the phone with the medical alarm. That is the address that they gave us.

0: Actually, another unit in this building, but it was accidental, so we're going to be mobile.
1: Okay, so just looking for it is for to Grand Street, but it's just a different apartment.
0: Please,
1: I'll go ahead and that. I'll take that card for you.
0: All right, thank you very much.
2: Southwest Southwest.

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For your usual, he's requesting Christ.

0: 可以站住。I'm on campus. Yeah, I'm in the building.
1: Heavy Green Hall.
0: The admin building / police station. Pump house.
1: Okay, it's about 100 yards from us. I'm going to send squad, or squad 31 will take that.
0: I receive. Squad 31 receive that?
1: Heading there now, Central.
0: Okay.

1832 Huntington Road, the administration slash police station, Pecosi, New Jersey, the alarm system. That's station 31 with 431 from the street, 1832 Huntington Road, Pecosi, New Jersey, the administration slash police station. The alarm system operated, nothing.

Alabama, 154 Hopewell Township, 200 Heritage Court, apartment 204. Second, the unsafe scene, number one scene, that presents one. Alabama, 154 Hopewell Township, 200 Heritage Court, apartment 204. Second, the unsafe scene, number one scene, that presents one.

0: Central, at the previous call, we flushed a couple hydrants, and we probably, that probably caused the alarm to go off over at the admin building.
1: Okay.

0: mic on tack too. That's all 3130 units. Check the Nupa mic on tack too. Negative, Chief. We don't monitor that, so we don't have a report.
1: Okay.
0: Negative, Chief.

0: 第四年这一科也算数。
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0: 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We have, maintenance coming, 30 minute ETA. 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
1: Bravo 88 Whiskey Joliet Hotel on a white Honda, on the southbound in Jersey Shore.
2: Southbound in Jersey Shore.

November, like, was it gonna be 130 southbound, fire 33, to 400, correction, you said?

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1: Copy, you can come to the parking lot of Taco Bell. 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
2: Confirm.
1: Copy. Yeah, the RO sheet is valid with 0, negative 3.

That's from Hollywood Clear, Hotel Mike with one warning.

located at Trenton 75 Ray Street, close to Brunswick. Cardiac emergency. Tarsha County 4 City, Trenton 75 Ray Street, cardiac emergency, Westmore.

South, City Trenton, 225 North Blunt Avenue, fire truck, police department, a medical emergency. It's South City Trenton, 225 North Blunt Avenue, fire truck, police department, a medical emergency, West 1.

Franklin Avenue, boy in his 40s, 50s, having Tuscan wearing jeans and a black top.

0: later.
1: Hey, Romeo, time is Alpha. Give me 1:30 and total. So I'm going to talk.
0: Thank you.

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1: South, from what we were told, you should be out in front of the tram police. Can you just stand by?

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She's down with 3-0 currently. Surprising the radio for sure.

0: new one from 2009. It's older, but it was for cocaine. And she is 4 points.
1: Copy. What was that?
0: Last part was 4.04.
1: Copy, thank you.

0: anything, worried about what found it, because I don't see anybody, and the people inside said that there has not been anyone in there, so.
1: Central.
0: Yes, ma'am.

0: So?
1: We're on the phone with the caller. Is it possible to check both sides of the building? Because the caller reports that he is in front of the police station.
0: Yeah, we'll drive around. We're looking at that, but we'll try that.
1: Okay, thank you.

0: Just because Paul may be at the Trenton train station, the Wallenberg side. We just contacted him. He's not really sure, but he did mention something about it, so we're going to update the address to him being at the train station.
1: Alright, well, he's
0: out. Okay, thank you. I'll go ahead and update the address for you.

0: 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Foxtrot 29 Sierra, Alpha Sierra, W130 southbound, right before Newtown Village, the Silver Chevy.
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0: the city of Trenton. 215 East Front Street, Architects Housing. Apartment 307, the medical lawn. That's normal. The city of Trenton, 215 East Front Street, Architects Housing. Apartment 307, the medical alarm, West response, number one.
1: Zero seven zero two nine one five five seven three zero two nine nine two.
2: Architects Housing, apartment 307, for an underage male saying he can't walk. Also, landline central for the love box.
1: Copy.

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0: follow up for the Tony Opel, Mike White, Victor Echo Foxtrot, the blue Subaru Forester looks like with one.
1: I'll be on the phone for the 22.

standing for City of Trenton. Trenton Police Department, the rear parking, 225 North Clinton Avenue, East Colburn. That's Rescue 74 to City of Trenton. 225 North Clinton Avenue, the rear parking lot of the Trenton Police Department, East Colburn, West 1.

225 North Clinton Avenue, if you turn police department in the rear parking. Could be an unknown injury, male assaulted, unknown injuries, LSPD.

129, I've got 793 launch down here. One South Plain Corner Road. Lower Meadows East Wing, room 118, bed A. The rest is our emergency. 129, medical 793 launch down here. 112 Plain Corner Road. Lower Meadows the East Wing, room 119, A Alpha. The rest is our emergency, North 1.

active 603 Country Lane, across the river road, the uncontrolled water leak. Station 33. Ewing. 603 Country Lane, across the river road, the uncontrolled water leak, north one.

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0: at 17933112 Franklin Corner Road at the Clover Meadows Health Rehab Center. Wing East, room 119, bed A Alpha, for an 89-year-old female having respiratory distress.
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1: There we go, then.
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1: It's going to be 603.
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0: I listened back and confirmed 603. Let me give her a call back, though.
1: Okay. 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I see 1, 2, and it goes to 4, no 3.

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Thank you.

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West response one. 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

Bless yourself, Mike 701, City Trent, 207 Old Rose Street, apartment 2B Bravo. 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

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Each response. 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Medic 792 in West Windsor, 191 Washington Road for the Carter Emergency operating. Each response. 0055.

Hamilton Township, 16R1, Silver Court, for the assault on 16, level H. That's Alexander 1, Hamilton Township, 1601, Silver Court, for the assault on 16, level H. Hop right, southeast, 1058.

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Engine 2, Alphatatra, 2251 Liberty Street, on the investigation. South one, that's Engine 2. Alphatatra, 2251 Liberty Street, on the investigation. Operate South East Frontal, 0120.

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West, responsible. Ash Rescue North Station, 325 Jersey Street, Riverside Nursing, room 402B Bravo, for the medical emergency. West 1, 0122.

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48, Alice 48. Medic 794 with station 4148. New Jersey Turnpike southbound. Truck lane 68 over 0. The motor vehicle accident, vehicle smoke. Smoking. Operating countywide number 1. That's Alice 48. Alice 40, Medic 794 with station 4148. New Jersey Turnpike southbound. Truck lanes 68 over 0. On the motor vehicle accident, vehicle smoke. Operating on countywide number 1. 0134.

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0: Respond to Jones Fork Pike southbound, mile post 16800 in the truck lanes. For state police, you have a 98 male with respiratory distress and unable to move his legs. Fire is going for the vehicle report to be smoking.
1: Foxtrot Sierra on a black Toyota. I'm going to be in the parking lot of Conoco.
2: You know, I'm going to the parking lot of Conoco.

That's Amherst 48 with station 4148. New Jersey Turnpike southbound, truck lane 6800 on the motor vehicle accident, vehicle smoke. Operate on countywide number 1. That's squad 48 with station 4148. New Jersey Turnpike southbound, truck lane 6800 on the motor vehicle accident, vehicle smoking. Operate countywide number 1. So 140.

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1: Got it.
0: If we hit the first turnaround, it's not going to put us too well.
1: It's going to put you right there.
0: Thank you.
2: Email Marcus Smith from the South, leading from the nose.

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Across from 750 Brunswick. Capital L. For a medical emergency, West 3000, 0142.

0: teams responding to.
1: Yeah, I got 5-car MVA with a truck involved also. Call me out investigating all that stuff by command.
2: Proceed.
3: South Johnston Avenue. For the fall victim, operate south to south road, 0143.
1: 48, we're gonna have, two and I'm gonna need 3 or 4 BL. Okay, stop here.
2: Proceed, we'll let you, the rescue from 48 and 41.
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5: Chief of Engine, I would suggest SWAT 40 and 50.

0: Chief Avenger 41, short left lane, shot coming down the right lane. Am I going to be able to go?
1: We're going to have three traps now. Traps. There you go. Come on. For this shot, we're going to get this car first.
0: We want to go out and service.

0: Victoria. Squad 40, New Jersey, Turnpike southbound, Chuck Lane, 68-0. I'll be motor for accident. Rescue Sama operating County Route number 1. That's Squad 40. New Jersey Turnpike southbound. Truck lane 6800 on the motor vehicle accident. Rescue Sama. County Route number 1. So 146.
1: Alright, Rescue.

Sağ ol, sağ ol Arzu. I'll be checking on 3738 in the park of Sumu's Kitchen, South End. I'll get you 15 in a second.

0: caso que hace un celular. Just to get enough. How many total patients do they have out there?
1: On the way, ambulance 40, and then Monrovia, and you got 794. Okay.
2: Four patients at this time.
1: 5-4. Four patients. Captain 179, receive that. Four patients, if you can have 147-1 proceed in.
0: You'd have to call over, just have them dispatched.
1: Okay, well, I'll call over.
2: And bring it back to the truck.
1: Rescue 48.
2: 48, pull right behind my engine. Start working on it. Got two victims in there, too.
0: Chief, which vehicle?

0: I think 7 or 8, 10, 4.
1: Yes, from the New Jersey 15.
0: Gone.
1: Royal 1-3, Whiskey Uniform Bravo. I have another 15 for you.
0: One three whiskey.

0: Uniform Bravos and back to Liberty Fleet Holdings LLC out of Jackson, Gallup, New Jersey, 3-1-7. Romeo 1-6,
1: Yankee Charlie Mike.
0: Romeo 1-6, Yankee Charlie Mike comes back to a blast 2017 GMC Terrain to James Kemp, 2301 Somerset, Dollar with 0, vehicle solid for 6-27.
2: That's a phone. John Pike. Is that exit 8, or is that just north of exit 8?
3: It's exit 8. 16 over 0 truck lane.
2: Exit 8, thank you.
3: I'll have your best access to go through Molly. That may work even better for you.
2: RC, we're going to get on it, actually. We're going to head that direction.
3: RC.
4: Seven. You're coming from exit 8 as soon as you get on. It's not even a half mile. You'll see the U-turn. It's just about right in front of the accident area. You'll be able to get through the ramp and then come straight into our lanes.

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There are 46 and they're getting roadside assistance.

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1: Go ahead.
2: Exit E and head northbound. You'll see the turnaround and then go southbound in this half mile from exit E. North. And then take the turnaround and you should hit the accident.
0: I'm running that traffic. I should be by your business too.
2: Now down the southbound lanes. Probably about a quarter mile away. Okay, they're making their way through traffic. 794, when you arrive, you're going to need an ambulance 40.
3: Before it's traffic on a turnpike behind the state police cars, so we can't go anywhere.

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1: Okay.
0: ALS, patients you have out there? I have 1 minute, because that's everything. Restricted all.
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2: Wide number one, that's 793, so do ALS unit, New Jersey Turnpike southbound, truck lanes, 68 over zero, motor vehicle accident rescue time, operate countywide number one, 0159.

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1: Come on, 7-9-3. Ladder 23. We're arriving, perfect.
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0: 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Hamlin's is who we have coming.
1: You got Amos 40 on scene, you got Monroe on scene, you got Amos 14 on scene, and you got 147 to 1 out of East Windsor coming.

I'll be checking on a 3738 in the Higgins Plaza parking lot next to Dunkin'. Copy, New Jersey 15.

0: second Saturday Blue 2021 Subaru Crosstrek wagon down at the line of 26 to Richard Swanson, a 78-year-old gal out of East Windsor, down at Brazil.
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2: Location. 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We told him to switch to County 1-1. Okay. That's great. They call over.

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1: You're doing the turnaround. Turnpike operations is turnpike to make the turnaround.
2: I want to know.

0: 40 chauffeur from Sir. Can you find a trooper for this here in the shoulder? We're trying to get everything up so I can help with you.
1: Alright, where are you actually at right now so I can send them up that way?
0: All the way back, like deep on the shoulder towards the back of the line.
1: So we can get the, so you get the truck moving and get the shoulder clear.
0: Yeah, he's the last one, that troop part.

三十四十八章。这是个

0: Paramedic unit. Monroe, show Hawkinson over.
1: 9.
0: All right, Monroe 509 with Robert Wood Medics are going, I believe, the full. I'll double check that, and we're waiting on the other two BLS.
1: Where's the child going?
2: We'll be departing momentarily.
0: Medics are going to go to New Brunswick as well.
1: Well, Chief, and if they need a trauma, I'll take a lot of stuff so we can limit central now.
0: Trying to get an answer for them, they're not really giving me. If you want to give them that, that they have one potentially two coming in, one of the two, one of the teams.
1: Right. I was going to be trauma alerts. And if I have to post, let me know.

0: from Turnpike Command.
1: Turnpike Command. You can release Squad 40 and Squad 57.
2: How about Lotto 23?
1: Yeah, you can return them also.
2: Squad 40, Squad 57, and Lotto 23, recall. That's Squad 40, Squad 57, and Lotto 23, recall.
3: Central, Lotto 23 submitted a patient care room about the request.
2: Very well, thank you. Central, Alpha Command.
3: Central, 4814 is going to be responding, taking one patient, BOS, to Robert Johnson, New Brunswick.
2: Turnpike operation. Thanks, Central. Primary is going to also be a trauma alert to New Brunswick as well. He's going to heads up, it's going to be probably three traumas, one trauma console.

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1: Tower Flight Command 793 is just on the approach.

Which explain. Okay, approximately 15 minutes.

0: 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Dela Simona?
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0: At 145, I'm on assignment 109, Outside Park Boulevard, to the floor and decor for the motor vehicle accident. Time of dispatch 02-19-775.
1: Turnpike Operations Central.
0: Go ahead.
1: Has 15-509 and 1 Alpha 3 departed yet?
2: Stand by on the 1 Alpha 3 because I believe another Maddie Jr. from Mercer should have jumped in with them. I'll get back to you in a second.
3: Southwest
2: 0-2-20. 93 is going to splitting.
1: Okay, did 1 Alpha 3 ever arrive?
2: Negative. Apparently, they were going to meet them in route. They didn't pass it on north.
1: Okay.

0: 777.
1: One 47-1, that's you alive.
2: It is.
1: Steve.
2: 147, you can recall, thank you.
1: Central City, anyone?
2: Okay.
1: Central
2: City, you can recall, thank you. 47-1, in the cast, second, 179.

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0: One Alpha 3 was just arrived, and they were just canceled face-to-face. Finally, it wasn't past long enough.
1: Okay.
0: Not your fault, but thank you for your assistance. Much appreciated.

0: Central Turnpike off 93, splitting between 509 and 514. The there's kind of vehicles.
1: So you're just transporting now to Rumblewood?
0: That is affirmative. They split, sir.
1: I see.

0: Well, 514 and Tampa 93 are en route to the front of it. 509 and other side of it, last about 2 minutes.
1: Very sweet.
2: Hospital 94 is out of service for decon.
1: Yeah, you posted delayed.

0: 那你说刚才可能飞机的男人说嘛，那个 visit，
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1: Central Captain Watson, 9th and last, this is Robert with Hit Russell.

0: 4814 Survivor, Robert Wood Johnson, New Brunswick.
1: Okay, that's 4814. Mark, you're deleted as well. 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

Units responding to 11 Zachary Lane. Caller was advised to evacuate, no smoke or fire. Caller did report an ongoing issue with the alarm.

0: Victor.
1: Victor 1-4, Whiskey Mike Victor on a red Toyota. I'm going to be 33 and Route 130.
0: Oh.

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1: However, she said we're going to sell our apartment.
0: Christian.
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Per me. Delta, 1-1, Foxtrot, I do not have a parking lot, only diesel. Central, 4814 is clear, Robert Johnson, New Brunswick, and switching back to East Response 1.

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0: Southbound in Homewood Suites.
2: Copy, southbound, Memphis, we're running out of time.

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1: Well, we tried the contact maintenance. 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
0: Very soon.

0: We didn't get another phone call from another resident. We had 11 Zachary here at Pumpkin 6. They said they had smoke in the hallway.
1: Greasy. 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
0: And Chief, just so you're aware, the other dispatch started another assignment, so I have the full box coming to you.

0: 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It is Kendall, intersecting over.
1: Sure, 34 copy.

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1: Internal 11 Zachary Atlanta 4-6. 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

Alice 110-2, Hamilton Township, number 11, Shelley Lane, Bagley, South 1. That's Alice 110-2, Hamilton Township, 11 Shelley Lane, Bagley, South East 0407.

0: 确实要读一些。
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0: PA, Mike, Mike Kilo, 8573. Correction, Mike November Kilo, 8573. 130 northbound, Ramsey East Windsor, to a silver Honda.
1: Northbound, just past Mercer Street.
2: 152 down.

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0: Italian 1, engine 2, truck 2, Allison Township, 1027 South Golden, to the rear of the vehicle, South 1. 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
1: Robbins, are you able to see when that went into effect?

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0: 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We just need a short time with furlough.
1: If she fires out, it'll be there for a short time for a while, huh?

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Northeast Huntsville. 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Northeast Huntsville. 5904, 5204.

Union Point. In the area of 174 Johnson Avenue. I'm calling reports that you're a fire alarm in the area. They're not sure where it's coming from.

0: 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Just there going to apartment, middle of the road, hope it's showing. Not a mistake.
1: Oh,

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That's engine Hamilton 45 with station 4344, West Windsor. 3905 Jordan Drive, on the gas leak, operate east, response zone, 0512.

0: 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I am responding.
1: Steve, Deputy 43.
2: Central, Engine 20. We're going to chalk up for a malfunction. Property maintenance is advised. Or they have like a 1 hour each day to come out here. We're all.
0: Okay.
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0: 3905 Jordan Drive, Gas Leak. 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

Ski North, St. John, 403 Wiley Avenue, the Oviedo, West Street, Trumpsland. 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

I left the stove on. 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

0: Huntington Avenue, apartment 2, traumatic injury, what's responsible?
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0: North Rescue Central. South, can you remind North of their turnaround assignment?
1: Yeah, I'll

0: Blue here.
1: Yes, 31 Ohio Avenue, and you're on North 1. Responding to 31 Ohio Avenue, 66-year-old female nosebleed.

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Ash Rescue South, search out 917 West State Street, Clark Emergency, last response 1, 0532.

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Hamilton, 483 Flock Road. Back. There's 1102 Hamilton, 483 Flock Road. Back. Operator's off, response 1.

Okay, that's 110-1, Hamilton, 142, Lennox Avenue. The medical emergency. Okay, that's 110-1, Hamilton, 142, Lennox Avenue. Medical emergency, operate south response.

0: Southwest City of Trenton, 332 Rustling Street, back. Southwest City of Trenton, 332 Rustling Street, backing. Operates off response 1.
1: Delta Kennedy 443, male, backing, unable to move.

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Simmons 1102, Hamilton 39 Smith Avenue, medical emergency. Operate, south response.

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The respiratory emergency. Operator, what's your call?

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It's going to be the Abbott Apartments, apartment 708 from Ellen Respiratory Distress.

Southwest, you said it's 635 South Clinton Avenue. Any motor vehicle accident? That's Southwest, you said it's 635 South Clinton Avenue. The motor vehicle accident, not very West responsible.

Center 4 East Windsor, 24 Lanning Boulevard, Building 15, Unit 8, respiratory emergency, 7194 East Windsor, 24 Lanning Boulevard, Building 15, Unit 8, respiratory emergency, operating response.

0: 7-4.
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1: AMS 110-2. Medic 1793, engine 1, Hamilton, 46, Paxton Avenue, bleeding. AMS 110-2, Medic 1793, engine 1, Hamilton, 46, Paxton Avenue, bleeding. Operates off the phone.

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1: 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Roger.

Southwest, going to turn around City of Trenton, 635 South Clinton Avenue, the correction, 132 Perry Street. The medical emergency is Southwest, going to turn around, 132 Perry Street. The medical emergency operates west of Palm Beach.

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2: South, Apple Rail.
1: South, I got a job for you, 132 Perry Street.

0: Amos 110-2, Hamilton 23, Whitehall Road. Lolly is shady. You fall victim. It's Amos 110-2, Hamilton 23, Whitehall Road. So fall victim operates off responsible.
1: 65-year-old male, weak and in pain. Back and legs.

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Can you file an activation or bring 03?

0: Yeah, this one's in 4 Hamel. We sent an unwind drive back. Yeah, this one's in 4 Hamel. 27 unwind drive back. Operates off its own.
1: Wilson Road, it's going to be room 215 on the second floor. Nothing showing, building evacuated.
2: Reason.

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1: 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Ordinary educational facility, nothing showing Alpha Delta. Chief of the officer.
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1: Thank you. You're canceled. You're

0: 各位。Have fifty on the record.
1: That's affirmative.
0: It appears to be another malfunction with the system. We put them on non-emergency. And
1: 50 tells for 20 come in non-emergency.
2: Invent interest.

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So we need fire line activation. That's Number 3, York Road. 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
3: Please recall it out of
4: as the vehicle stop. That will be westbound at 10.4 on 1.
5: Hello.

3484, West Windsor, number 3, Dork Road, the file on exit. Station 2344, West 3, Dork Road, file on exit. Great.

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0: 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And just be advised the Long Soto on error.
1: Thank you.

0: 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I'm in Alex Harmer. Can you hear me?
1: Hello, sir.

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Hotel for RC Medical Center, City of Trenton, West 8th and Delaware View Avenue. He's stroke victim. South Rush on the redirect, I think 175 City of Trenton, West 8th, Delaware View Avenue. Stroke victim. Operate West.

0: going to be for a 62-year-old male, altered mental, slurred speech, and a history of stroke.
1: For 01814078309822. That's going to be John Haley. It's going to be my driver. Just let me know if it comes back.
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1: Tempo.
0: Medic 1791 is going to be at the rescue mission for a male in his 60s, shortness of breath, and a history of CHF. Patient is in the dining room.

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All right, code enforcement complete. 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
1: Yeah.
0: I'm good. Be clear, Bravo Mike was 0, morning.
1: Okay.

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1: New Jersey, Uniform 1-4, Victor, Foxtrot Zulu. 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

0: 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I'm available.
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1: 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Can you let me know how that comes back on Carlos Salazar?
2: Turn around and US 74 Jake report a medical emergency.

489 West State Street, Luke Scott Apartments, in the lobby of Abdominal Pain. North City Trend, 489 West State, Luke Scott Apartments, in the lobby of the Abdominal Pain.

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1: Counselor.

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AM 40 Hightstown, 229 Rogers Avenue, the side doors.

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0: Who's Josh at the Chef's?
1: Is there not anyone?

Ambulance 45, respond to 707 Alexander Road in Suite 301 at Fresenius Kidney Care for the fall victim. That's 707 Alexander Road, Suite 301, Fresenius Kidney Care for the fall victim. At 0955, 76.

0: on the turnaround at ERX 793 City Trent 465 Greenwood Avenue, Trent Center West Department. No lobby there, for emergency. North on turnaround at ERX 793 City Trent 465 Greenwood Avenue. The Trent Center West Department. No lobby there, for emergency.
1: Okay, that's our conversation.

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0: Olha, road. FM 20 Central. I got doing a fire alarm test at 54 West Long Drive, just for the next 5 minutes. If you receive alarm, it's just me.
1: Sure. Yeah, we should be meeting up right at this corner any second now. Huh?

0: City Walkers.
1: Don't want you on a 1314 Brunswick. Psych. Separate.

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0: I have another unit responding to Avant. 311 Alpha.
1: Okay, you can use that unit south. 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
0: I'm sorry, North, you are available.

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It's a black Volkswagen 1K.

0: want Green Lantern. CHF symptoms, bradycardia, heart rate in the 40s.
1: Where are you going? Was that true? 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
0: We're not in route yet. 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
1: Okay. 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If we're going to Hopewell, we got nobody.

0: 93 disregard 791 and 1501 Park Avenue, State Apartments 10 Hotel with cardiac emergency. 791 in Ewing Township, 1501 Park Avenue, State Apartments 10 Hotel with cardiac emergency.
1: I'm sure you're going to be getting 91 from the city. They just cleared up from assignment.
2: Over.

locations 30, 31, 33, in Ewing 2000 Pennington Road, the new residence hall at the College of New Jersey. On the third floor of the smoke condition, squad 30. 31 and 33 in the Ewing 2000 Pennington Road at the new residence hall at the College of New Jersey. The third floor of the smoke condition.

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1: 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I'm controlling in for the smoke condition in Phoenix. I'll take it, officer.
0: That's right.
1: Okay.
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4793, City Trail, 465 Greenwood Avenue, East Trenton Northwest Department, small address, for emergency. That's door 793. City Trend 465 Greenwood Avenue, the lobby, the rest, story emergency.

0: Ambulance 45, a second assignment, each laid to be dispatched. 100 Canal Point Boulevard for the fainting. Ambulance 45, a second assignment, each laid to be dispatched. Number 100 Canal Point Boulevard for fainting. 1022, 760.
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1: That's a negative.
0: 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I'll put 391 on that card and then you can let me go in your car.
1: Affirmative, thank you. So, is there any additional units to TMJ?
0: Okay, engine 33, you can go non-emergent.
1: Is responding to Canal Point, over.
0: Go ahead and cancel.

0: at a fuel station based on some diesel fumes that got into the building through contracting. We're going for a reset now. We're holding what I have on location.
1: 733, do recall.
2: Right. It's a couple minutes.

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The stroke victim. That's South 795, I'm turning around the city, Trent, 14423 Edgewood Avenue. Stroke victim.

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1: Manager.
0: What's up? I should take my first.
1: I see.
0: TCNJ Command Central. You can make the balance available. Maintenance is going to be on scene. They're going to be addressing the system with the contractors.
1: Okay, I see. 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

0: 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Got one in Lawrence Township. 2A Alpha Princess Road. That Mercer Box Road Speed X says psychiatric emergency on safety level 1. 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

0: 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It's a red Honda. Be in the parking lot of Pond.
1: Central, no answer out the door. 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
0: Six Delta Charlie Delta. Gonna be Gordon and Thomas with a white Honda Civic.

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29 on the additional assignment, ambulance 171. EMS 20 in Lawrence Township, 567 Avenue, the medical alarm. 71 EMS 20 Lawrence Township, 567 Avenue, the medical alarm.

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0: And one.

0: 10 Echo Victor Romeo, Steve Washington and Kettering. It's a black Nissan. I'm up.
1: Hello. 10-3 from Central.
2: Yeah, got it.
1: Can I just go ahead and lay me for a second?

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1: Okay.
0: They broke a piece of the meter off. We're able to secure the exterior gas. They have an odor. Definitely going to need PSVNG here.
1: Okay. I see an ambulance already requested.
0: Okay, we're going to go inside number 8 and meter it.
1: Battalion 2, sir.
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1: Sure.

0: This is Lane 3 Victor Avenue, the Medical Emergency. Come on, Anderson. Lane 3 Victor Avenue, the Medical Emergency.
1: Go.

1 King Clear, square the west tower. 4 Delta, the patient said. That's North City Grand, 1 King Clear, square, 1 minute, 4 G Delta, the west tower, the patient said.

0: Papa 7-9. Going out of the possible 46, going to be northbound in front of old police headquarters, New Jersey. Victor 46, Whiskey X-ray Lima.
1: Seven, nine, two,
0: three, nine, seven, eight, eight, eight, eight, eight, eight, eight, eight, eight, eight, eight, eight, eight, eight, eight, eight, eight, eight, eight, eight, eight, eight, eight, eight, eight, eight, eight, eight, eight, eight, eight, eight, eight, eight, eight, eight, eight, eight, eight, eight, eight, eight, eight, eight, eight, eight, eight, eight, eight, eight, eight, eight, eight, eight, eight, eight, eight, eight, eight, eight, eight, eight, eight, eight, eight, eight, eight, eight, eight, eight, eight, eight, eight, eight, eight, eight, eight, eight, eight, eight, eight, eight, eight, eight, eight, eight, eight, eight, eight, eight, eight, eight, eight, eight, eight, eight, eight, eight, eight, eight, eight, eight, eight, eight, eight, eight, eight, eight, eight, eight, eight, eight, eight, eight, eight, eight, eight, eight, eight

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1: Clear slot. 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

0: Papa Shirley Monroe.
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0: We'll be clear, her vehicle's overheating, she's going to be making her own arrangements.
1: So, can you just confirm the 15 again?
0: Jimmy, New Jersey, Victor 46, Whiskey X-Ray Lima.
1: That's it.

0: Mount City Trends, 590 South Broad Street. 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
1: Yeah. Okay. And you want the tour chief, you're available as well.
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1: You can cancel. 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
0: Oh, here's you. 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

0: 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The Maroon Subaru. For correction, Maroon Acura.
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0: Long while ago, just past the light and past North Star, there is a silver SUV that's stalled in the middle of the road. It was called in by a third party passerby, and she's stating that there's an older female in the driver's seat. Wasn't sure if she was confused or if she was having heart trouble.
1: 10-4, you're up.

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0: 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Rob Al. Just by the exit here.
1: Canceled.
2: You arrive in the hotel.
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3: 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Second one is Echo 7-8 Kilo Whiskey Foxtrot.
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0: 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I'll be clear. They're 10-4, they're safe, steady in the shoulder. They have AAA on the way.
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0: first character is cut off. 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Last three is Echo Alpha, Alpha to Maroon Kia. Just stand by for 15.
1: Location.
2: Fourth number of the power plant.
1: Yeah,

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0: completely through the area of Roland Drummond May, right before the fact. 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
1: Do you think that he says he didn't have sleep?
2: Got it.

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That's Damon 129 in Lawrence Township, 3325 US Highway 1. The shop right, the unknown.

0: 129. 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It's going to be on the Quaker Bridge Road at the entrance to the Mercer Mall.
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1: Joe 1523 arriving.
0: Shepherd.
1: Grayson.

one, line of sight from 303 Boulevard Street in Barnes. The result for the fall victim. Stop response 2 for dispatch. Red Cross 911, meeting Florence Ambulance from Florence, 303 Boulevard Street for the fall victim. Stop response 2.

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1: Road, you guys are in there.
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0: I forgot to tell you, but it's down 31 for the kitchen food system.
1: Copy. 36 is complete. I got two stories in the rear. Still nothing out of this. We're investigating.

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1: Go ahead.
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0: 不好意思，说一下这些烟子。
1: 卷。
0: I'll be calling from the area of Washington Road that it calls that. Please stay in the room for 35 minutes and we have the 911 officer on location. I advise them that you check the area and you didn't find anything. We're requesting for you to head out there again so there's blocking traffic.

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1: Central, it's in the cul-de-sac area behind the old Budweiser facility, next to Mercedes.

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0: Engine one.
1: Papa 68. Yeah, to a Gordon Road in the area of the New Jersey Turnpike overhaul. Calling your coordinates is this person wearing all black, just going into the highway.

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0: Overpass, correction by the turnpike overpass, and nothing shown to that individual. 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
1: Delta
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1: 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The call is going to be data 0-0-0, he's not interested, please.

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1: Perfect.

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0: Papa 7-1 was a copy, another 15. The Indiana portion 345-1990.
1: Thank you.

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That's 861 Alexander Road, Artist Senior Living, room 416 for the cardiac emergency, 1321.

17792 in West Windsor, 861 Alexander Road, artist seen here living, room 416, the cardiac emergency. 792 in West Windsor, 861 Alexander Road, artist seen here living, 416, the cardiac emergency.

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0: 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He just wants the individuals to move their vehicles. 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

0: 29 Lawrence Township, 3357 public bike, the motor vehicle accident. That's 129 in Lawrence Township, 3357 public bike, the in front of the Kura Sushi, the motor vehicle accident.
1: 129 just one.

North 701 City, Trenton, South Broad and Beatty, the pedestrian motor vehicle accident. North 701 City, Trenton, South Broad and Beatty, the pedestrian motor vehicle.

0: You know, you're everything. I'll park a lot in front of Kuro Sushi.
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1: 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I'm up in Sean from Side Alpha Bravo. We'll be out investigating. Chief 52 will take command. SS 52 is around.

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I'll be clear.

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North 791 City Transit, 10957 Avenue, incline. 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

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In Lawrence Township 4, Alice Court, the investigation, Station 20, Lawrence Township 4, Alice Court.

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0: Papa 71 Alpha, who do you have here?
1: Papa 3-19, it's valid to out of Macedonia.
0: Bravo 0234 771 6106521.
1: Yes, we'll come back to Virginia Valentin. He is valid with zero and a hyphen.

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1: Okay, 139 to Princeton.

And mobile 129 Lawrence Township, 1970 U.S. Highway 1 at Heritage Village. The fall victim, that's 129 Lawrence Township, 1970 U.S. Highway 1, Heritage Village, the fall victim.

0: to my defense. It's recorded, Amber.
1: Who fell? Unknown injuries.

House was checked. Give me a full detector. President was about to have it replaced. I mean, Council 20 level.

lights down. 114 Orchard Avenue, the alarm system. 6:41, 42, 46 in Hightstown. 114 Orchard Avenue, the alarm system. East response 1.

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1: Appreciate it.

0: Such a street cred. And you can recall the song, and it was an accidental.
1: Emergency recall the assignment for 114 Orchard Avenue, Squad 4243, current call is
2: 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Chief 42, copy.

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0: Sí, Jorge, hasta.
1: Gracias.
0: Yo 60, sorry. Charlie 23, Sierra, November, to Red Volkswagen, southbound by Jersey Shore.
1: Perfect.

0: 36 Spring Garden Road, TV4, some type of verbal disturbance. The female caller is the wife that I'm on the phone with. She is stating that her husband is in a manic state. He admits he's in a manic state. He has not been sleeping, not been taking medication, previous addiction history, and he's texting them erratic things to all the family members. She's on Golden Road right now, heading home, and we'll be there shortly.
1: Papa 71, copy. We have a history there. 206, we're clear there. Can you, 26 in there?
2: Yes, yeah, sir. Bravo, I'm clear. It's Bravo Foxtrot with zero warning. I'm going to route to Strangler.
0: Thanks, sir.
2: President, so just you want to meet, you said Gordon?
0: She's going to go to the resident.
2: Bravo Zero, warning.

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She's doing her son became a little teacher call in school at 4 o'clock tonight. She does not want him witnessing any of this, so she wants an ambulance to be sent out for him to go to crisis.

0: Also, die Ingo fehlt in die Fahrgangsstelle.
1: Ja, also.

701 City Trend, 433 Bellevue Avenue, apartment 3 of the 4th floor. The respiratory emergency at South 701 City Trend, 433 Bellevue Avenue, apartment 3 on the 4th floor.

not at the residence. 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
1: 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Patient has a history of chronic migraines.
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0: Only the 35 hours. If you haven't already, let's go ahead and call Alive and have a crisis head that way. Explain the circumstance, explain it's not a barricade subject, however, subject is an addict and barricade in the house.
1: Time for, can you meet your 37's response?
0: No, give me a second. I'll be there in a minute. Hold on.

0: anything else matter. We're going to be clear for your room, which is going to be a, centralized at 31st available.
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1: Make sure DB is listening to the radio N37 and notify Lima 31, the rest, Lima 29. Just DB to listen to the radio. We're all committed here. We're 10-4 though. We're just going to be waiting on Christ. I'm waiting this one out.
2: Just be advised, for the hour, we're just going to be responding as soon as possible.
1: Okay, thank you.

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1: Just clear him up. We need him to call.
0: Unconscious person. He's heard your dispatch channel at 15:60.
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0: Papa 7-4, Lima 35. I'm clearing out from Palm Dini,
1: I need you to hold and fill the road if you don't mind, so we get closer here and determine the angle of the bomb.
0: Copy that. Probability copy. Firm, send it.
2: Yeah, you struck cards and discussion at 7:30 an animal complaint. Calls reporting that there is a raccoon stuck in the trash can and should be used as rabbit.

0: bardzo jak na przykład tam sensie obleko.
1: A 154 to Princeton.

0: 129791 in Lawrence Township, Lawrence Road and Wayside Lane, the pedestrian motor vehicle accident. 129791, Tour Chief in Lawrence Township, Lawrence Road and Wayside Lane, pedestrian motor vehicle accident.
1: Okay.
0: North response, 11534.

1701, in Lawrence Township, Lawrence Road and Wayside Lane, pedestrian motor vehicle accident 701. Second request of Lawrence Road and Wayside Lane, pedestrian.

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0: south, mile marker 63.2, the motor vehicle accident. That's 10-2-7-9-3 in Hamilton, 295 south, 63.2, the motor vehicle accident.
1: Central, thank you.
2: 92.
1: And squad one for that. And yes, please.
2: Battalion 2 and 1 on the I-25 motor vehicle.

0: Ashley, South, are you going to Boot Knot?
1: North, I'm going to that.
0: So you're available north handling a time.
1: Okay. Units for any be 3/2 for a patient who is in and out of consciousness. After. Copy, you can put me on that one, please.

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2: Sweet Christ, just a call back. We are 10-4, but should we have a better ETA? We're waiting on them.
1: Appreciate torture. You're up.

0: 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I'm going to send you the knock box information.
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0: 291 in Hamilton. 295 southbound, mile marker 63.2, the motor vehicle accident. That's ambulance 101 in Hamilton. 295 southbound, 63.2, the motor vehicle accident. Stop it.
1: It up so the engine company can go available.
2: So this

0: going to,
1: And 1791, the upgrade, Tour Chief 179 in Hamilton, 295 South, 63.2, motor vehicle accident and rescue assignment.
0: 791 in Hamilton, 295 South, 63.2. Motor vehicle accident.
2: Bronco.
0: Correct. Patient is unable to exit.
2: It's on the shoulder. 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
1: City 793
2: to Hopewell.
0: Media.
3: Yeah, it's going to be on the shoulder. It's a white Ford Bronco. Not O.J. Simpson, but it doesn't look like it's too banged up.

0: Everything's 7-4. We're loaded, getting up and back on the chair. No injuries. We're clear. Yes.
1: Yes.
2: We just hold the air. 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

0: allow other traffic to go to channel 2, you can speak freely. The dispatch enables this location, staging the side of the house.
1: Thank you, I just want
0: to... Alright, staging location, number one staging for him. Is going to be Canada area, Spring Garden.

down 45 East 61 Alexander Road, Artist Senior Living, on the second floor for the fall victim. At East 61 Alexander Road, Artist Senior Living, on the second floor for the fall victim, 16 times.

0: Okay, so. Still meeting us in the city?
1: Warren Street, the Mercer County Superior Courthouse. Head over to us.
0: All the way.

0: 391 in Ewing, 30, I'm sorry, 63 back and away, the assault. I'm starting out one. Ewing, 63 back and away, the assault.
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1: 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We got it out. 10-4. Clear.
0: 好，谢谢。

0: This is Paris. How did you fall over the car? Can you please?
1: Good.
0: Cindy, for the suspicious activity at 17 Francis Court, cars recording that he came home, saw a note on his door to call a certain number. He called the number stating that they left a note, and they said that they were involved in a motor vehicle accident with him, which he hasn't, so he wants to make a report of it. He believes it's going to be a scam.
1: Copy. Can you send me the address over info?

I want one officer, two-man officer, to come in one unit to pick up Wilson's car. We have, as it was, Cassie's car. We're going to have Wilson follow the ambulance with Cassie in the car, ambulance.

0: Moving house 037 and Meridian 29, go pick up the vehicle.
1: Okay. Moving down to Capitol Hills.
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0: 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You can take Max back. 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
1: Receive, just confirming you want me to bring him back to his residence.
2: Yeah, you can do that. They're on your way.

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0: What's your safety status? I still have you on scene.

0: And just for your gun.
1: Can you put a cell service EMS or special center?
0: That's right.
2: You're lying.

0: 70 Independence Lane, the Independence Garden Apartment, the unconscious person. City 7, I want City Trend. The Independence Garden Apartment in the parking lot at 70 Independence Lane, the unconscious.
1: Angel, officers,

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2: ース。 Yes, I just stopped at our old neighbor real quick. I'm on Main Street.
1: Can you tell me anything you have made for him out in front of the court?
3: I gotta head out a minute.
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0: Two point of activations. 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
1: One for nine, two, medic 179, one on the redirect in Ewing, 411 Greenway Avenue, the group home. In the respiratory emergency. 139279, one in Ewing, 411 Greenway Avenue, the group home, the respiratory emergency.

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1: 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And it's going to be for females that took multiple sleeping pills.

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0: car sitting at the end of the night with the same. She doesn't ever give me this different vehicle. But they're at the Rite Aid parking lot.
1: Appreciate it. I just want to clarify the caller is at the Rite Aid, correct?
0: I don't know if I can call for another vehicle. I said I'm not sure if it's the same one or not. She's saying that she's in a great vehicle as well, but they're in the Rite Aid parking lot. So you can check those locations to make sure that I have the right one. Because the other car is here. It was Hutchinson and 526, and this car is thinking that it's at the Rite Aid.

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0: 能听到吗？
1: 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I'm out with the vehicle in Red Ink.

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That's 861 Alexander Road, Artist Senior Living, the medical alarm, in room 310. 1716, 763.

0: the other a vehicle involved, her husband's on scene. 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

0: 53. Delta Squared 20 and Hopewell. 725 Denal Road, the Birchwood. Room 134, the odor of smoke. Alright, stations 51, 52, 53. Delta Squared 20 and Lawrence Township. 725 Denal Road, the Birchwood. 134, the odor of smoke.
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0: few ones are on.
1: Two from Truffling Officer. Report is Division 2, they're tracked on. We're making our way up now.

0: Central Chief.
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2: Hey, Chief.
1: 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The FTC is going to be on the proper side of the main entrance.

0: M1 in Hamilton, 641 Clockton Avenue, the fall victim. M1 in Hamilton, 641 Clockton Avenue, Morgan to Smith, the fall victim.
1: One from Chief. 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

1-1, Ewing, 2000 Pennington Road, College in New Jersey, House Offer Hall, room 117, the smoke condition, station 30, 33, and 31. And Ewing, 2000 Pennington Road, the College in New Jersey, the House Offer Hall, room 117, the smoke condition. Bring on North Response number 1.

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0: 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Continue to coincide, meet up with Engine 51, script.

0: Hundred Social. There's a pink and red. 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
1: That's fine. You hold it. Two's going on the assist, right?
2: Engine 53 from command.
3: Yeah, command.
2: Alright, so tell us where 20 took that location. I want you to stage at the hydrant and the nav before the entrance.
3: Very good.

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0: Attachment is 725 to Navarro, and I'm responding.
2: Proceed. 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
0: 253 surrounding center.
4: Central from Dara on command.
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2: 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The balance can recall.
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2: 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The balance can recall, holding with units on scene.
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1: It's going to be the Hall Stouffer Hall, room 110 for the smoke operation. On scene, reports slight smoke condition.
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0: 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We got a 3-story dormitory. We got nothing showing. We got investigating. The next arriving officer, take command.

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0: One occupant was removed from the elevator. 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
1: Yeah, for 1655 Clockner Road, here.

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Very down, looking in the roadway. Some brush burning, and I heard the call for PS.

0: 911 from Central.
1: Block 53, you guys coming up from 49? Alright, well, just stop short of, it's right at Stuyvesant. Just watch traffic and stand by over there.
2: Stand by short of Stuyvesant, watch traffic.
1: That's where the ferry is, Stuyvesant. Okay, Jake, man, Central. Room 1.

0: I'm on the scene on Lower Ferry. I have multiple primaries down. I also have burning on the inside of the fence line. Yes, E&G has.
1: PSNG is in route.
0: Deputy 33 from engine 33. All the way around. And you would come up off of Sullivan Way to come down side of it. We also have squad 30 in tower 31. You need them or just the engine? No, just engine 33. I got more than enough stuff on scene here. Okay. Central copy. Cleaned up at CCNJ. Engine 33 is going to hit the Lower Ferry Road.
1: 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Engine 33 is going to Lower Ferry Road.
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1: Pass 4. We're on scene. Give me a minute. 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
0: Rich, on scene.

0: on video.
1: Hey, Jin Sir, you too. Go ahead, Jin.
2: Correct you. You're gonna have to go into the captain back and come out to the exit on the lower ferry here. I got a pretty good brush fire starting.
1: And our captain back. 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
2: On the lower ferry. 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Captain, looking basically.

0: contact CSENG. I got a pretty good area of brush burning. I need this line shut down ASAP.
1: Okay, they were advised multiple times. They still give their usual response time.

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1: Any other additional resources, UTV or anything?
0: Right now we should be good. I got engine 33 going inside Captain Black for water supply, and I have Rush 53 on CMV.

0: 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Stand by.
1: I'm sorry, we're going to head to 335 Irwin Avenue. 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

30. 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I'm in the Radnor.

0: 3-11 on Scottsdale campus from state to lower Jersey. Deputy 33, security's been advised not to lock up.
1: Okay, Engine 33, you're on.
2: Yeah, when you get up here, on the ferry. It looks like the power's now, but we're not sure.
0: I'm talking up to that. I'm sorry. I'm out on Berlin.
3: Okay, so thank you.

Yeah, command's been transferred to me. Infection burning. The brush is working on it now. PS has the service line. We'll be here in a while.

12492 in Ewing, 49 Oak Lane for the medical emergency after North 1. 12492 in Ewing, 49 Oak Lane for the medical emergency North 1.

3729 U.S. Highway 1, the Sunoco for the female abdominal pain. Your timeout is 1821, dispatcher 774.

0: Strike 1792 in West Windsor, 3729 US Highway 1, this is Sunoco. The abdominal pain upper east 1. Strike 792 in West Windsor, 3729 US Highway 1, this is Sunoco. The abdominal pain upper east 1.
1: I don't know if damage is due to the high tension line, but

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1: Alright. 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
0: Nah, it's fine.
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1: Okay.
0: And the entire area's been wet down. It's been turned over to UNPD and Mercer County DOT. You make all units available. Determination, man.
1: Yeah, 233 is going to be available.
0: No, DOT's going to barricade the area off. I got my crew coming out now.
1: What's up to the car?

denied additional assignment. Tampa 454, American 791, Squad 30 in Ewing. 5, Teresa Street, the rest of the emergency operator North 1. That's 139, additional assignment, ambulance 454, medic 791, squad 30, in Ewing, 5, Teresa Street, rest of the emergency North 1.

4705 Squad 30. Number 5, Teresa Street, crosses Pennington Road. Can I have a 65-year-old male, what's her distress?

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1: c'est quatre jours. I think he's going to be available in about 30 seconds. They'll take that job on Teresa Street, right down the street. Oh, 154, Rico. Hey, Rico.

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At Station 60 in Princeton, 550 Sunnybrook Road, Republic 2, alarm system, North 1.

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0: 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We'll be investigating. Nothing evident.
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0: Oh, still going through.
1: Cool. So, Matthew, you were canceled?
0: I was asking if you would be able to come to the conference call.
1: I'm with 110-2, supposed to be coming to you. 110-2, your location?
2: 4-8.
1: Okay, so, Matthew, 110-2 is pulling in.
0: Okay, just making sure.

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0: Give me down at Pinford Ave and Pennington Road. I am now subject to duty. 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

0: Hotel Breakfast, City of Trenton, 547 Greenwood Avenue. This is Roger Freedom. Outside that location, the fall victim, plus one. North, City of Trenton, outside of 547 Greenwood Avenue. Roger Freedom. Fall victim, plus one.
1: What did you say?

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0: 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For the stroke victim up in North One. Attempt 1392, Mike 795, Ewing, 1569 Parkway Avenue. Stroke victim, North One.
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1: Central 392, we're coming out of the now. 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

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That's station 60 in Princeton. 650 Great Road. 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

Engine 66 in Plains Rough, 10 Warren Street for the alarm system, operate East 1. That's Engine 66 in Plains Rough, and Warren Street, the alarm system, East 1.

0: 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Nothing in inside it. Let's get her.
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